painful. Yeah, I mean, I fuck up sometimes. You fuck up sometimes. The problem with these niggas is they too busy trying to make it go down. I'm trying to make it go up tonight. I mean, you only ride with T.R.'s and Zayn. Most greatest, but the most hated.

This has got to be the saddest day of my life. I called you here today for a bit of bad news. I won't be able to see you anymore because of my obligations and the ties that you have. We've been meeting here every day. And since this is our last day together, I want to hold you just one more time. When you turn and walk away, don't look back. I want to remember you just like this. Let's just kiss and say goodbye.

1 month ago today, I was happy as a lark. But now, I go for walks, to the movies, maybe to the park. I have a seat on the same old bench to watch the children play. You know, tomorrow is their future. But for me, just another day. They all gather around me. They seem to know my name. We laugh, tell a few jokes, but it still doesn't ease my pain. I know I can't hide from a memory, though day after day I've tried. I keep saying she'll be back, but today, again.

something, anything that you would send. With all the people I know, I'm still a lonely man. You know, it's funny, I thought I had her in the palm of my hand.

0: of like reviving that, but also for communicating, like, you know what I mean? Like, no, I actually want more from this, or no, I actually, like, you know what I mean? Like, right now, I feel like it's too early to say, like, what this is or anything.
1: Okay.
0: Like, you know what I mean? But I feel like in the future, it should just be, like, reviving that and we're communicating about it, like, on some real shit.
1: Okay.
0: So can we do that, like?
1: Communicate, yes.
0: But also vibe out loud.

0: just wanted to be cordial and just be like, vibe out and you can, like, be, communicate, like, you know, like, regardless of.
1: That's not terms, you're just saying,

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Do you remember a girl? That very special girl. Well, to the old and to the new, we rededicate this song to you.

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Here we go. One, two, three. Pepper is snoring. Hang on. Shh, Pepper, wake up, wake up.

There. There. There. There. There. There. There. There. Day in, day out.

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You are my inspiration, dear. That's